0: chain stops, collecting the blessings and raindrops. 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

0: transmitiendo desde Cuernavaca, Morelos, México. 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
1: Start you just when I call action, be looking this way, and then you can go to that one.

You used to come down for me. I used to feel like an angel. Now I'm a dog on your leash, begging.